0: Tiếp theo đây, mời quý thính giả nghe bản tin tiếng Anh.
1: You're listening to the news and music program on Kanto Radio, and I welcome to our English news. This afternoon, a conference was held at the Hall of Kanto City Public Security to reveal the implementation of Plan Number 162 of 2025 by the City People's Committee on Propaganda, Combating and Handling Violations of Law related.

0: added to the protection of wild animals and aquatic resources. Within the framework of the conference, the City Public Security, the Department of Agriculture and Environment, and Vietnam Buddhist Center of Canton City also signed a cooperation plan to promote and guide monks, nuns, and Buddhists in properly practicing animal release, contributing to the protection of biodiversity in Canton City from 2026 to 2028. This morning, the People's Committee of Hiệp Hưng Khmer held a ceremony to launch the movement for all citizens to join hands in protecting the environment for a clean, clean and beautiful Vietnam. At the launching ceremony, the local authorities called on officials, party members and people to raise awareness of environmental protection, respond to climate change and build a bright, clean, clean and beautiful rural landscape. Also this morning, the People's Committee and Vietnam Fatherland Front Committee of Phong Điền Khmer Vien jointly organized the launching ceremony of the Emulation Movement for All Citizens to Participate in Environmental Protection for a Clean, Clean and Beautiful Vietnam and activities in response to World Environment Day, June 5th, the Month of Action for the Environment, World Ocean Day, June 8th, and Vietnam's Sea and Islands Week in 2026. Also on World Environment Day, the Department of Agriculture and Rural Development of Canton City, in coordination with the Vietnam Buddhist Center of Canton City, organized a ceremony to release fish fry to replenish aquatic resources in Vĩnh Viễn, Khmer Vien. At the ceremony, delegates, residents and students released over 100,000 breeding fish of various species into 13 canals. On this occasion, the organizers also launched a campaign in response to the movement named All Citizens Join Hands to Protect the Environment and awarded scholarships to underprivileged students who have overcome difficulties and provided rice to disadvantaged families in the area. The Women's Union of Tân An World recently organized a series of practical activities to raise community awareness about environmental protection and building a civilized urban environment. The highlight of the program was the launch of the greenhouse, collecting recyclable waste, sharing with disadvantaged women and children model, and the exchange waste for green plants, contributing to reducing plastic waste, protecting the environment, and creating a fund to support disadvantaged women and children. In accordance with the regulation of the Ministry of Industry and Trade on the adoption of E10 bioethanol fuel, the Department of Domestic Market Management and Development requires that the Departments of Industry and Trade in provinces and cities intensify propaganda about the benefits and safety of E10 fuel while closely monitoring the conversion process at retail gasoline stations. Market management forces at all levels are required to strengthen inspections and strictly handle violations such as trading in the wrong type of gasoline according to the schedule, hoarding, creating supply shortages, arbitrarily increasing prices, or suspending sales without justifiable reasons. Vietnamese cuisine continues to make its mark on the world culinary map as the number of restaurants awarded Michelin stars reaches double digits for the first time. In the announcement ceremony for the Michelin Guide 2026 taking place in Hanoi, Michelin honored 11 restaurants with one Michelin star, an increase of 2 compared to the previous year. The milestone of 11 restaurants achieving Michelin stars marks a new step forward for the Vietnamese culinary industry. Local identity, the creativity of chefs, and the quality of service are increasingly approaching international standards. And that's the end of our English bulletin. Thanks for your listening. Goodbye and see you next time.
1: Vừa rồi là bản tin tiếng Anh của Phát thanh thành phố Cần Thơ.